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5: Hi there, Alana McIntyre here with the latest. Confusion this morning once again around the Strait of Hormuz and whether or not it's actually open. Iran claims it has closed the critical waterway yet again because of Israel's strikes in Lebanon. US Vice President J.D. Vance has told Fox News he believes everything is fine.
6: Things are going well, but of course we're going to verify all of this. And that's the thing that, you know, a lot of the criticisms of the deal have really underappreciated.
5: Talks are scheduled in Switzerland today. Anthony Albanese says the fuel excise is going to be extended for another month to provide more stability to Australians as the conflict in the Middle East continues. Opposition leader Angus Taylor has told Sky the Prime Minister needs to stop blaming global uncertainty for the cost of living here.
7: What is clear here is that this inflation crisis was raging well before these global events. Labor had lost control of inflation. The Reserve Bank has made that clear.
5: The cut was supposed to finish up at the end of this month, but is now being extended through July until August, but will be halved. Counter-terrorism police are investigating a number of violent attacks in Scotland where 5 people have been hurt. Donald Trump is conducting a poll to see if Americans want to change ICE to NICE. The US president saying adding national to the front of immigration and customs enforcement would force people to say nice agents deported a violent drug dealer. And movement at Taylor Swift's Rhode Island mansion, with many speculating she could be holding her hens before she says, I do.
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4: LAFM's 3-day forecast.
10: Taking a look at our 3-day forecast. After a cool start for Launceston today, sunny and 13, dropping down to about zero tonight, then a frosty start and sunny and 13 again tomorrow, and Tuesday some rain and a top of 12 is expected. For Scottsdale in the northeast, mostly sunny and 13 today, one overnight, mostly sunny and 12 tomorrow, and Tuesday a clearing shower with a top of 12. For St Helens and the east coast, mostly sunny today and 13, dropping to 4 tonight, mostly sunny and 14 tomorrow, and on Tuesday, some rain expected and a top of 13. 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

0: running up that hill, Kate Bush for us this morning on LAFM and 7SD. And keep on moving, courtesy of 5, probably because it's been a bit of a coolish start today. And if you want to get moving and get an early start on today's activities, why not head out to the Evandale Sunday Market? It is on right now. Lots of stalls and fun to be had out in Falls Park on Logan Road. There is local produce, secondhand books, food vans, bric-a-brac, local crafts. I think there might even be pony rides available for the kids. Plus the Evandale Light Rail steam train will be going as well over at Morven Park between 10 and 2 this morning. Get on out and get amongst it. Up next, the music keeps rolling out for us this morning and we've got Cheap Trick and Prince on the way.
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0: Australia. She's born to be wild. Steppenwolf with us this morning on LAFM and 7SD, and a little wild child, although tamed by far too early a start on a Sunday. BJ with you today. Hope your Sunday is travelling well. Maybe you're out doing a little celebrating today. Off to a birthday party, maybe a little birthday lunch or an anniversary or engagement or some other celebration. 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I love to announce celebrations every weekday morning around about 10 minutes past 8. And when we get them all on the air, we also put them all in a weekly prize draw for a $100 country club voucher, which you can use to discover the restaurants and bars there, including Bolter's Grill Pizzeria, Link's Restaurant, and also the Terrace Kitchen up there, Country Club Avenue, Prospect Vale, only 10 minutes from the CBD. 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Up next, we will keep the music rolling out for you this morning. We've got a couple of fabulous ladies on the way, Tina Turner and Blondie.
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BJ with you on LAFM and 7SD. How's that Sunday morning travelling? Not too shabby, I hope. We've got a little news, sport and weather coming your way, and then after 11, we're going to hop straight back into the music. We are off to the 70s for you. And then it's into the awesome 80s. One of the biggest bands of the 90s. Really pleasing mix of music coming your way after 11 on LAFM and 7SD. 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
10: Hi there, Alana McIntyre here with the latest. The Prime Minister says the fuel excise cut is being extended for an extra month due to global uncertainty. The cut was supposed to finish up at the end of this month, but will now stay in place until the 2nd of August. It will be scaled back, though, to 16 cents per litre, not 32. Anthony Albanese telling Sky it will provide some certainty going forward.
11: We know that families are still under pressure, and we also know that the impact of this conflict on the other side of the world will have a long economic tail to it.
10: As Tehran claims it's closed the Strait of Hormuz again, US Vice President J.D. Vance is heading to Switzerland for further talks. Iran's announced the waterway is shut to tanker traffic, saying Israel's strikes in Lebanon are breaching the peace deal with the US. Homicide detectives are at the scene of a fatal shooting in Melbourne's inner northwest. The victim, believed to be in his 30s, was found at Ascot Vale just after midnight. Hundreds have entered the ocean in Sydney today to show their support for a mother who was bitten by a shark, with a swim out happening at Coogee Beach. Leah Stewart remains critical after she was mauled by the animal while swimming between the flags. A woman has been stabbed in the chest outside a popular hotel in Adelaide. She was taken to hospital with non-life-threatening injuries, and another woman has been arrested. And British Prime Minister Keir Starmer is expected to resign in coming days.
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10: In AFL, Collingwood's moved into wildcard territory, moving to 10th on the ladder with a 26-point win over Port Adelaide.
12: Yeah, I wanted to get our season moving a bit. Yeah, it's critical times. Time's running out. It's not, we've got plenty of time left, but you know what I mean. And can't just keep turning up and playing well and not winning games.
10: Coach Craig McRae there. In the other games, Adelaide had a 17-point victory over Melbourne. The Blues racked up a fifth win in a row with a 23-point victory over the Giants. And at the World Cup, the Netherlands have thrashed Sweden. Germany defeated Ivory Coast.
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9: LAFM's three-day forecast.
14: Taking a look at our three-day forecast. After a cool start for Launceston today, sunny in 13, dropping down to about zero tonight, then a frosty start and sunny in 13 again tomorrow, and Tuesday some rain and a top of 12 is expected. For Scottsdale in the northeast, mostly sunny and 13 today, one overnight, mostly sunny and 12 tomorrow, and Tuesday a clearing shower with a top of 12. For St Helens and the east coast, mostly sunny today and 13, dropping to 4 tonight, mostly sunny and 14 tomorrow, and on Tuesday, some rain expected and a top of 13. 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

0: Billy Ocean, Out of My Dreams and Into My Car, and Bruce Springsteen, He Is Born to Run. Good morning, good to have your company today on LAFM and 7SD. 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Now, this is all thanks to Randall Heating. 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Nice pickings, and someone has to win it. So it could be you. Have a go. Weekday mornings after nine with Jules. Up next, we'll keep the music rolling for you this morning. We have got Queen and Jimmy Barnes on the way.
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0: 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G'day, BJ, with you today. I hope you're enjoying a bit of a lazy, relaxed sort of a Sunday. Or maybe you're packing a car and heading into town doing a little bit of shopping. If you are shopping in and around Lonnie, and we'd love doing a bit of shopping there, do make sure that if you do some shopping today, you have a look out for the Love Lonnie Passport participating stores. 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And if you make a purchase, make sure you register those purchases via the QR code in store or at launcestoncentral.com.au. Some terrific weekly prizes to be won through until the end of June. Plus the major prize, that'll be given away very soon, $2,500. An incredible shopping spree thanks to Launceston Central. We'll be giving that away at the end of this month. So looking forward to doing that very soon. But you've got about a week or so left in which to get your entries in for our little Love Lonnie Passport. And just look out for the stickers on the doors of the shops for the participating businesses and have a crack at entering. It's pretty straightforward and you never know, it could be you enjoying that fabulous shopping spree. Up next, the music keeps rolling for us this morning. We have got Billy Joel and Michael Jackson on the one.
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FM and 7SD, BJ with you this morning. Although the sun is nearly over the yardarm, isn't it? Midday coming up, along with our latest news update. Then after 12, I feel like I've lined up a bit of a countdown playlist of music for us this time round. We're going to hop into some ABBA. Ooh, and how about some Dragon?

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11: Hi there, Alana McIntyre here with the latest. The US Vice President is on his way to Switzerland for talks with Iran as Tehran shuts the Strait of Hormuz yet again. Iran says it's closed the waterway because Israel strikes in Lebanon, breaching the peace deal with the US. Shadow Foreign Minister Ted O'Brien has told the ABC's insiders he thinks Israel should be able to defend itself.
12: But if Hezbollah continues to fire at Israeli people, well, of course, there's going to be a response, and this is the complication for everybody.
11: It comes as Anthony Albanese confirms the fuel excise cut is being extended for an additional month, but it will be halved. Police have been examining parked cars and shops in Melbourne's inner northwest, where a man in his 30s was allegedly killed. The victim, believed to be in his 30s, was found with gunshot wounds at Ascot Vale just after midnight. Hundreds have gathered at Coogee Beach for a swim out to show their support for a mother who was mauled by a shark. Leah Stewart is still critical after she was attacked as she swam between the flags. Donald Trump has suggested renaming ICE to NICE by putting the word national in front of Immigration and Customs Enforcement. The US president says people would then have to say NICE agents have deported a violent drug dealer. British TV star Jeremy Clarkson has revealed he's now in remission, and Kylie Minogue could end up performing at John Farnham's tribute show in September.
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0: Taking a look at our three-day forecast. After a cool start for Launceston today, sunny in 13, dropping down to about zero tonight, then a frosty start and sunny in 13 again tomorrow, and Tuesday some rain and a top of 12 is expected. For Scottsdale in the northeast, mostly sunny and 13 today, one overnight, mostly sunny and 12 tomorrow, and Tuesday a clearing shower with a top of 12. For St Helens and the east coast, mostly sunny today and 13, dropping to 4 tonight, mostly sunny and 14 tomorrow, and on Tuesday, some rain expected and a top of 13. 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

0: Afternoons with Shane is sending you to one of the best Aussie rock shows of the year. The Angels, Am I Ever Gonna See Your Face Again, 50 Years On. 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And yeah, you know the words.
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0: with BJ this afternoon on LAFM and 7SD. Creedence there, down on the corner and ahead of that. She's been on the sick list recently, but fingers crossed is on the mend now. Bonnie Tyler holding out for a hero. Now, if you've got a sporting hero at a local level, we would love to hear about it. In fact, Mitch and Xavier Wood, our water boys, and of course they host our very own Tassie Sports Show every Saturday morning on the airwaves here. If you've got a good sport at your local sporting club, it could be someone that does all the running around for the club, it could be a coach or a coach's assistant, it could be an admin person, it could be the person that runs the lolly shop and the kiosk for you as well. 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And you never know, the water boys, they could be giving them a shout out, plus $100 to spend on themselves at Intersport. 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Up next, we'll keep the music rolling for you today. 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

0: Afternoon, you're at BJ on LAFM and 7SD. Good to have you with us today. We'll give you a little update on news, sport and weather in a few moments' time. Then we are back into the music. We've got the 70s lined up with Elton John.
1: And you're my brother. You are older than me. Do you still feel the pain?
0: Off to the 80s with 1927. Perhaps the 90s is more your poison with Alanis Morissette. And if you like the music of Alanis Morissette, this week coming at Country Club Tasmania, you'll see a production of Jagged Little Pill. 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It'll be on all this week from Black Box Theatre Company. We have got more music coming your way after one. Do stick around on LAFM and 7SD.
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12: I'm John Fabris. A reduced federal fuel excise discount phases in for a month from July 1, meaning around 32 cents a litre relief drops to 16. Australia Institute economist Greg Jericho argues for more permanent measures.
13: The government could put a 25% tax on gas exports right now, raise $17 billion a year and use that money to help Australians with their cost of living.
12: A strong turnout for a swim off Sydney's Coogee Beach today in support of a survivor struck by a shark last weekend. Surf Life Savings' Ben Matthews addressed the gathering.
14: So fantastic to see so many people come out and start to regain some strength from the ocean today. That was one of the nicest swims I've personally had down at Coogee.
12: And it's the shortest day and longest night of the year across Australia. Astrophysicist Dr. Matt Agnew telling Nine, the further south, the shorter the amount of daylight.
15: So as far as the Australian cities go, Hobart is the one that's going to have the absolute shortest day.
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16: North Melbourne gets its first taste on the MCG this season up against Richmond. The Roos remain in the hunt for September action. Coach Alistair Clarkson says playing on the biggest stage adds excitement.
17: It's the cauldron of our game, great atmosphere, and that's where the big games in September are played.
16: Round 15 to wrap up at Marvel between St Kilda and the Western Bulldogs, while the Pies, Blues and Crows notch wins in yesterday's encounters. Australia stormed to a 98-run victory over the Netherlands at the Women's T20 World Cup. Beth Mooney producing a knock of 74 to propel the Aussies to 219. At the FIFA World Cup, Germany's clinched a 2-1 win over Ivory Coast, while the Netherlands breeze past Sweden 5-1. It's semi-finals day in the Super Netball. Adelaide Thunderbirds to battle the Melbourne Vixens for a spot in the decider. West Coast Fever hosts Melbourne Mavericks in their sudden death semi. And in golf, Wyndham Clark is sitting 7-under at the US Open with a commanding 6-shot lead heading into the final round. That's sport. I'm Harrison Preeve.
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11: LAFM's three-day forecast.
0: Taking a look at our three-day forecast. After a cool start for Launceston today, sunny in 13, dropping down to about zero tonight, then a frosty start and sunny in 13 again tomorrow, and Tuesday some rain and a top of 12 is expected. For Scottsdale in the northeast, mostly sunny and 13 today, one overnight, mostly sunny and 12 tomorrow, and Tuesday a clearing shower with a top of 12. For St Helens and the east coast, mostly sunny today and 13, dropping to 4 tonight, mostly sunny and 14 tomorrow, and on Tuesday, some rain expected and a top of 13. 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

0: It's the Rickster on LAFM and 7SD. Never going to give you up. Never going to let you go. And Elton John in there as well, and Daniel. Afternoon, BJ, with you today. And I'd like to invite you to let me know about very special occasions, celebrations that you've got happening within your family group or your friends or maybe even workmates. 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Up next, we will keep the music rolling for you this afternoon. Dire Straits and Daryl Braithwaite on the way.
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0: On LAFM and 7SD, that's David Bowie and Starman, and the Spice Girls in there as well, and Wannabe. Now, this afternoon, if you're looking for something to do, may I suggest that there is plenty on at the movies. And I tell you what, the big movie this week, the hottest movie in town, has got to be Toy Story 5. There's about, I don't know, 7 or 8 sessions on today. The next one this afternoon is at 2:10, then 3:45, 6:15 and 8:40, all at Village Cinema. What else is on the Savo? Disclosure Day, you can pick that up at 3 o'clock. Or Obsession, 4:30, that's very popular. And Scary Movie 2, there's some sessions on for that. 4:10, 6 o'clock and 8:20 this afternoon, all at Village Cinema. Book online or just rock on in and say good day to Michelle and the team and tell them we sent you as well. Up next, we will keep you entertained with some music, and we have got Bon Jovi and Frankie Valli on the way.
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0: You're listening to LAFM and 7SD. BJ with you this afternoon. But that about wraps things up for me for today. Time for me to head off and do a few things. I'll be back on deck with you tomorrow morning, but then I'm taking a bit of a break. Got a bit of a holiday planned and very much looking forward to that. Plenty of music coming your way after two. The music certainly isn't taking a holiday. I have got Billy Joel coming your way.
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0: 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How about some ZZ Top? And some Robert Palmer.
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14: John Fabris. Iran claims its closed oil shipping route, the Strait of Hormuz, over Israel's strikes on Lebanon, breaching the US peace pact. America refutes its closed. Analyst Alexandru Hudestinu tells Al Jazeera Iran's overplaying its hand.
15: The status of Iran in the international stage will decrease consistently to the pariah state. Nations will not want to deal with and increases the risk for tit for tat for Iranian shipping.
14: An extra month of discounted fuel excise covering July has been announced by the PM, but at half of what's been in place. The NRMA's Peter Khoury reminding us how the excise revenue funds roads.
16: We have roads that need to be maintained and upgraded. We have a horrible road toll in Australia.
14: And large areas of Western Europe's in the grip of a heat wave. Specialist Andrea Pedot is tracking the fallout.
17: When we have multiple days over 32 degrees, the body starts to feel exhausted. We start to see more people going to the emergency department or even dying.
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0: Let's take a look at our three-day forecast. For Launceston, sunny and 13 today, dropping down to zero overnight, a frosty start tomorrow, then sunny and 13, and on Tuesday, some rain around and a top of 12. For Scottsdale and the northeast, mostly sunny this arvo, reaching 13 degrees, dropping down to 1 overnight, mostly sunny and 12 tomorrow, and for Scottsdale, a clearing shower and 12 on Tuesday. For St Helens and the east coast, mostly sunny this arvo, reaching around 13 degrees, dropping to 4 overnight, mostly sunny and 14 expected tomorrow, and on Tuesday, some rain around and a top of 13. 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
10: I'm John Fabris. America's vice president's off to Switzerland for peace talks with Iran, whose spokesman claims its shut oil transport waterway, the Strait of Hormuz, because of Israel still bombing Lebanon.
11: They have failed to fulfill their obligations, and this constitutes a clear violation of the ceasefire memorandum.
10: The US maintains the strait remains open. A discounted federal fuel excise is to remain through July at half of the current level. Peter Khoury from the NRMA pressing the message about the discount's potential implications for road funding and the death toll.
12: Higher than it was last year, and last year was terrible. That is the flip side to that decision to cut the excise.
10: And it's Australia's shortest day and longest night of the year, the winter solstice. Astrophysicist Matt Agnew telling Nine why longer daylight hours ahead don't instantly correspond with rising temperatures.
13: There's this sort of thermal lag. It will track that growth in the length of the day, and it will start getting warmer, but it's not exactly at the coolest point yet.
14: Get the jump on your next project with the mighty helpful team at Mitre 10. And check Mitre 10 socials for the latest offers and updates. That's mighty helpful. Mitre 10.
15: AFL, where at last check, North Melbourne is leading Richmond by 21 in the third quarter at the MCG. Western Bulldogs battle the Saints to close out round 15 at Marvel. The Dogs have piled on in excess of 120 points in their past three meetings with St Kilda, but coach Luke Beveridge says they'll be hard-pressed to continue that trend.
16: We hope that we bring our best and it's a real contest, because the Saints were pretty impressive last week. That margin is fanciful for us, the way we're going.
15: Game 250 for Cam Munster when the Storm takes on the Raiders in their NRL encounter at Amy Park. Storm coach Craig Bellamy says the 5/8 joins elite company.
17: Guys have played 250, Smith, Slater, Cronk, Hoffman, Geyer,
5: and Jesse Bromwich, you know, and they're all basically legends of the game and certainly legends of our club.
15: Super Netball, it's the Adelaide Thunderbirds leading Melbourne Vixens by two in the third term in their major semi-final. And in supercars, Cam Waters has launched from pole in the final race of the weekend in Darwin. That's sport, I'm Harrison Preve.
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2: LAFM's three-day forecast.
17: Let's take a look at our three-day forecast. Launceston, sunny and 13 today, dropping down to zero overnight, a frosty start tomorrow, then sunny and 13, and on Tuesday, some rain around and a top of 12. For Scottsdale and the northeast, mostly sunny this arvo, reaching 13 degrees, dropping down to 1 overnight, mostly sunny and 12 tomorrow, and for Scottsdale, a clearing shower and 12 on Tuesday. For St Helens and the east coast, mostly sunny this arvo, reaching around 13 degrees, dropping to 4 overnight, mostly sunny and 14 expected tomorrow, and on Tuesday some rain around and a top of 13. 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
1: 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They made a lot of money out of Errol Flynn being on trial because it was so heavily covered. But the

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10: I'm John Fabris. Israel, persisting with its bombing of Lebanon, has Iran claiming a violation of the US peace memorandum and prompting it to close the Strait of Hormuz. America's vice president hopped on a flight to Switzerland for follow-up peace talks.
11: What's going on in Lebanon despite the headlines? Things are actually getting better there. Things have calmed down a little bit.
10: A federal government fuel excise discount, albeit reduced by half, is to cover us through July. The NRMA's Peter Currie noting the desire is for prices to eventually lower naturally because the excise funds roads.
12: We want to desperately get back to prices where they were before the war began without having to have to play with the excise amounts that are coming in.
10: And it's the winter solstice in Australia for the shortest day and longest night of the year. The Bureau of Meteorology's taken to social media explaining it's all about the Earth's tilt.
13: We're tilted away from the sun, giving the shortest day. Solstices don't just change daylight. They help shape our seasons, temperatures and weather patterns.
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16: Let's take a look at our three-day forecast. Launceston sunny and 13 today, dropping down to zero overnight, a frosty start tomorrow, then sunny and 13, and on Tuesday some rain around and a top of 12. For Scottsdale and the northeast, mostly sunny this arvo, reaching 13 degrees, dropping down to 1 overnight, mostly sunny and 12 tomorrow, and for Scottsdale a clearing shower and 12 on Tuesday. For St Helens and the east coast, mostly sunny this arvo, reaching around 13 degrees, dropping to 4 overnight, mostly sunny and 14 expected tomorrow, and on Tuesday some rain around and a top of 13. 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

0: Country Club showroom in Launceston, July 3. Celebrating the song that's gone from a 1976 release to a full-blown Australian anthem. And yeah, you know the words.
1: 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Am I ever gonna see your face again? No way, yes!
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8: I'm John Fabris. A peace memorandum of understanding's under strain as Iran claims it's closed the Strait of Hormuz because of Israel's ongoing bombing of Lebanon. America insists it's still open. Vice President J.D. Vance has arrived in Switzerland for more talks.
9: I think we're hopefully make progress on the nuclear issue, make progress on the Lebanon fire issue.
8: The federal government excise discount drops by half for July. Australia Institute economist Greg Jericho argues for more permanent measures.
10: The government could put a 25% tax on gas exports right now, raise $17 billion a year and use that money to help Australians with their cost of living.
8: And a strong turnout today for a swim off Sydney's Coogee Beach in support of a survivor struck by a shark last weekend. Surf Life Saving's Ben Matthews addressed the gathering.
11: So fantastic to see so many people come out and start to regain some strength from the ocean today. That was one of the nicest swims I've personally had down at Coogee.
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13: Back-to-back wins in the AFL for North Melbourne, downing Richmond 73-48 at the MCG. Cooper Trenbath starring for the Roos with 4 goals and 12 disposals.
14: We've been building and it's really important to be making these wins in the middle of the season, so yeah, very good.
13: Speaking on Fox Footy, across down at Marvel, the Western Bulldogs leading St Kilda by 16 points in the third quarter. NRL action underway at Amy Park. The Storm and Raiders level at 16 apiece late in the first half. Adelaide Thunderbirds are into the Super Netball, decided defeating Melbourne Vixens 58-44. Melbourne Mavericks trailing West Coast Fever by 1 in the third quarter in their elimination final. At the FIFA World Cup, Japan has defeated Tunisia 4-0. A goalless draw between Ecuador and Curaçao. Germany edged out the Ivory Coast 2-1. The Netherlands thrashed Sweden 5-1. Australia to face Bangladesh in tonight's third men's T20. The Aussies have won the previous two. And in MotoGP, Aussie Jack Miller to launch from 18th on the grid tonight in Czechia. That's sport. I'm Harrison Preeb.
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7: LAFM's three-day forecast.
3: Let's take a look at our three-day forecast. Launceston, sunny and 13 today, dropping down to zero overnight, a frosty start tomorrow, then sunny and 13, and on Tuesday, some rain around and a top of 12. For Scottsdale in the northeast, mostly sunny this arvo, reaching 13 degrees, dropping down to 1 overnight, mostly sunny and 12 tomorrow, and for Scottsdale, a clearing shower and 12 on Tuesday. For St Helens in the east coast, mostly sunny this arvo, reaching around 13 degrees, dropping to 4 overnight, mostly sunny and 14 expected tomorrow, and on Tuesday some rain around and a top of 13. 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

0: Mornings with Shane is sending you to one of the best Aussie rock shows of the year. The Angels, Am I Ever Gonna See Your Face Again, 50 years on. 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Celebrating the song that's gone from a 1976 release to a full-blown Australian anthem. And yeah, you know the words.
1: 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Am I ever gonna see your face again? No way, yes!
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0: 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The Angels, Am I Ever Gonna See Your Face Again? 50 years on. 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Celebrating the song that's gone from a 1976 release to a full-blown Australian anthem. And yeah, you know the words.
1: 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Am I ever gonna see your face again? No way, yes!
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0: 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The Angels, Am I Ever Gonna See Your Face Again, 50 Years On. 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Celebrating the song that's gone from a 1976 release to a full-blown Australian anthem. And yeah, you know the words.
1: 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No way, yes!
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1: Good morning, I'm Ebony Ablett. A 29-year-old man's been arrested and charged with multiple offences after a crash in the early hours of this morning. A memorial service will be held in Ulverston today for Constable Keith Smith.
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1: Workers at the Liberty Bell Bay manganese smelter will continue to wait for definitive news. And the work of our police officers in the north is being commended with a reduction in crime.
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1: Good morning, I'm Ebony Ablett. Coming up in your national news this hour, the grandmother of missing South Australian boy Gus Lamont breaks her silence. But first, in your local news, it's been a busy weekend for our fireys, with several fires across the north and the northeast. Two fires at Winnerley are keeping crews busy. The TFS says $400,000 worth of damage was caused at a property on the Tasman Highway on Saturday night. That fire deemed accidental. A second also at Winnerley reported to authorities just after 2 yesterday afternoon, also deemed to be accidental. A fire at a Scottsdale property and Ravenswood unit over the weekend determined to have been deliberately lit. Anyone with information about those is asked to contact police either directly or anonymously via Crime Stoppers. Preparations are being carried out in Tasmania for H5 avian flu, which is inflicting a heavy toll on wildlife and poultry overseas. Western Australia has recorded Australia's first detection in testing on a migratory seabird. Tasmania's Premier remains hopeful we can keep it out of our state.
8: This is an important wake-up call for the nation, for Tasmania, but we have been preparing for some time, and Tasmania needs to guard against its relative pest and disease-free status, of which we've maintained for decades.
1: Jeremy Rockliffe there. Three black spots across the north will receive upgrades as part of a national funding round. A roundabout will be installed at Goulburn and Simpatia Streets at Georgetown to reduce the risk of angle collisions, with traffic islands to be installed at Greens Beach Road and Kelly's Lookout Road at Beaconsfield to make the intersection less conspicuous and reduce the risk of collisions. Meanwhile, a traffic island and a footpath link will be constructed at Emu Bay Road and Western Street in Deloraine. A panel of local stakeholders recommending the upgrades. And local students are encouraged to feed their inner bookworms, with the 2026 Premier's Reading Challenge kicking off today. The challenge invites Tasmanian kids from kinder to year 12 to set and beat their own personal reading goals and develop positive habits all at their own pace. It runs until the 30th of August.
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10: Morning, I'm Britt Aylin. The grandmother of a South Australian boy who vanished from his family's remote property has broken her silence, rejecting the police theory that Gus Lamont died in an accident and she buried his body at their outback homestead. Josie Murray hasn't been charged, telling Seven the detective's claims don't stack up.
11: When it's so dry and dusty like that, there's no way you can bury something without leaving evidence that the ground has been disturbed. And the amount of searching that went on, you would see signs of someone being buried.
10: Speculations mounting that Sir Keir Starmer will resign as British Prime Minister later today as he faces growing pressure from within his own party. US President Donald Trump's acting like it's already happened, posting on socials that Starmer failed on energy and immigration, but he wishes him well. And around 3,000 people are set to bear all this morning for the nude solstice swim in Hobart. The ritual skinny dip celebrates the winter solstice, welcoming back the light after the longest night of the year.
0: Sick of feeling fat because of a bloated belly after every meal? 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
10: To sport now, and a tough day at the office for the Tigers in a 73-48 defeat to the Roos at the MCG. Richmond failed to fire an attack, landing just six goals. Coach Adam Uze admitting it was a frustrating watch.
12: Yeah, just went through that with the boys just before. It was just a really frustrating game. Yeah, starting a game with allowing 48 uncontested marks or whatever it was in the first quarter sort of set the tone for what the game was going to be.
10: Australia's completed a whitewash of its T20 series against Bangladesh with a 7-wicket win in Game 3. Set 110 for victory, our boys reached the target with 9 overs to spare. Mitch Marsh named player of the match. And the FIFA World Cup continues with Spain downing Saudi Arabia 4-0 this morning. Belgium is now up against Iran. That's the latest in news and sport. I'm Britt Aylin.
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13: Drive with some caution this morning as there is plenty of frost around and some patchy fog. The Midland Highway sees a little bit of traffic outbound just after Wellington Street in South Lonnie. Our major arterials are all looking sensational in and out of the CBD. 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I'm Cam. 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
9: LAFM's three-day forecast.
14: Good morning. 6 minutes past six. Let's have a look at it. Launceston, a bit of a frosty start, then a sunny day, top of 13 today. Dropping to 4 tonight, showers and 13 tomorrow. Wednesday, mostly sunny, a top of 13. For Scottsdale and the northeast, we're looking at a mostly sunny day, a top of 11. 5 overnight, possible showers and 13 tomorrow. And Wednesday, mostly sunny and 13. For St Helens and the east coast, mostly sunny and 14. And then 5 overnight, rain and 13 tomorrow. Wednesday, mostly sunny and a top of 14. 0 in Launceston. Here we go. We've finally hit it. 0 in Launceston right now. 4 degrees in Scottsdale and 3 in St Helens. 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
14: Good food, great music, and an even greater cause. We'll talk to you about this week's winter relief fundraiser appeal. And what happens when teenage talent meets one of Broadway's most iconic musicals? We'll find out this morning. And do you think you know your Aussie TV classics? Let's see if you can ace today's McLeod's Daughters question. That's our screen test coming up after 7 this morning on Brekkie with BJ. And to get us moving this morning, and let's face it, we need it, this is the Proclaimers.

0: Oh, yes, yeah. Shania Twain for us this morning on LAFM and 7SD with BJ for Brekkie. Thanks to 40 Winks Launceston, get the best night's sleep at the very best prices. Now, thinking of prices, if you've done a little shopping over the weekend, just a reminder, our Passport to Love Lonnie is wrapping up shortly at the end of the month. This is about celebrating local business and making the most of what is on offer in the CBD. There's more than, I think, 100 participating stores. If you make a purchase at said store, one that's got the sticker on the window, you can get yourself in the draw for fabulous weekly prizes. But the biggie, the $2,500 shopping spree, thanks to Launceston Central, that is yet to go off. And that will go off at the end of this month. Everyone that goes into the prize draws will be in the major prize draw for that at the end of this month. So if you make a purchase, make sure you register them through launcestoncentral.com.au or the Love Lonnie Passport app, which you can get on that website as well, or via the QR codes in store. It is 16 minutes past six. Bit chilly this morning. Ouch. You knew it was a winter when you walked out the door and, oh my goodness, the ground is frosty and crunchy underfoot and everyone's rugged up. Everyone's got the hoodies on and the fleecy lined on the Tassie tuxedos. And part and parcel with this season is great food, isn't it? Winter warmers. I want to know this morning about your go-to winter warm-up food. What is the one food that you just go, yeah, that's my winter warmer, that's it? Is it a stew, a lovely casserole? Is it something done in the air fryer? Is it, oh, I don't know, what would be another winter warm-up? Soups are always good for winter warm-ups. What's your winter warm-up food? What one does it for you? I have to think, I think it's, for me, casseroles. Things like casseroles, big pots of casserole. Or maybe it's just good old-fashioned savoury mince, like a shepherd's pie. Oh, nice. Big splodge of tomato sauce on top and away you go. Bit of a grated cheese and that would be a perfect winter warm-up dish. What's yours? I'd love to hear from you this morning on this frosty old morning. Down to 0 degrees in Lonnie right now. 4 degrees out Scottsdale Way and 3 degrees on the coast. 6331-0893. What's your winter warm-up food? Come on a Monday morning, inspire all of us at LAFM and 7SD.
1: 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The Angels, Am I Ever Gonna See Your Face Again? 50 years on. 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

0: And it is as cold as ice. 0 degrees in Launceston right now, matched by Foreigner, Cold as Ice on LAFM and 7SD, 26 minutes past six. Whew. I escaped to a little northern heat for a couple of days. That'd be nice, wouldn't it? Whew, yes, it is a bit chilly. So I'm asking this morning about your ultimate winter comfort foods. What is the meal that warms your soul when it's freezing outside? What is your go-to? Is it a slow-cooked roast? Is it a big bowl of homemade soup? Bangers and mash? Spag bowl? What is it? 633 10 89 3. And you can tempt us on our social media as well with your recipes, your culinary delights on our social media, LAFM and 7SD.
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0: All right, picking up the papers today, students hold a piece of history on the front page of the Examiner, and there they are, a couple of local students with the Melbourne Cups. Fabulous. And holding the cups in gloved hands, of course. It's good to see the cups doing the tour. Also on the front page, monoculture push rejected. Jeremy Rockcliffe has fiercely rejected Pauline Hanson's push for a monoculture, declaring that the culture wars don't pay the rent. Moving over to the Mercury this morning, a fiery finale. It was a blazing climax to Dark Mofo last night, as brave swimmers prepare for an icy morning dip in the Derwent. Oh, yes, that is the nudie swimmers, the very last one of our Dark Mofo events, isn't it? I think that's on this morning by the sounds of that. And MPs demand an explanation for an email leak. A feud between an influential MLC and the Premier over the leaking of a confidential email shows no sign of being resolved. Ruth Forrest wrote to Jeremy Rockcliffe demanding an explanation and public apology for the leaking of the email she sent as chair of the Budget Estimates Committee. So that is still having its moment, and I imagine it won't go away until Ruth Forrest feels that she has had her pound of flesh for that one, and rightly so. An apology for personal information that was leaked, clearly leaked, to the media. What else have we got making news this morning? One of the biggies internationally, Keir Starmer. And, of course, he's the British PM, is reportedly considering his resignation amid cabinet pressure. That looks like it's going to happen. He is reportedly ready to resign and set out a timetable to a changeover. And you might have caught up with all the hoo-ha about the reflecting pool in Washington in the US over the weekend. This is the pool that

0: Anyway, they filled it up, and immediately it became quite messy with algae. Washington, of course, built on a swamp, and so they started pouring lots of chemicals into the pool to clean up the algae. And that seems to have had a chemical reaction with the recent paint job on the base of the pool. And the blue has been coming off in mad, massive sheets of the paints just lifting off. And now this morning, we've got reports of them fishing a dead duck out of the pool. I don't imagine the duck enjoyed all the chemicals that were being poured in there, all the peroxide that's been poured in there to try and clean up the water. So that most certainly is having a lot of fallout in the US. $14 million that did not achieve any of the desired outcomes. And the dead duck, I wonder if that's going to have any symbolic references in coming months for said President Trump. Time will tell. 29 minutes past six.
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11: 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Coming up in your national news this morning, red alerts issued as a heatwave sweeps.

0: through Europe. But first, in your local news this half hour, a Georgetown woman has died after a crash at Hillwood on Friday afternoon. Two vehicles colliding on the Batman Highway near the intersection of Craigburn Road. The Hyundai driver was pronounced dead at the scene. The driver of the other vehicle involved is being treated at the Launceston General Hospital for his injuries. Investigations are ongoing into the cause of the crash. $100,000 worth of damage has been caused to a unit at Ravenswood after it was deliberately set on fire over the weekend. The unit in a condemned block on Warring Street going up in flames in the early hours of yesterday morning, deemed to have been deliberately lit. Anyone with information is asked to contact police or Crime Stoppers. Tasmania is fortifying against the H5 avian flu detected for the first time in Australia in a seabird in WA. Commonwealth funding for protective measures was announced last year for Hobart Zoo and Aquarium, Tassie Devils at Cradle Sanctuary, East Coast Nature World and Truwana Wildlife Park. Our Premier is asking us all to keep an eye out.
1: I urge Tasmanians to dial the 1800 675 888 number. They spot a number of birds that appear to be dead.
0: And more than 100 people have attended a community meeting over the weekend against the proposed new AI data centre at Longreach near Georgetown. The group saying the community wasn't consulted and they don't want the artificial intelligence data centre built there. On its website, Firmus, who is behind the development, says it will support a local workforce of more than 100 full-time employees. The development application can be viewed and responded to on the Georgetown Council website until the 29th of June in a week's time. Your Look at Today's National News and your Sport Check are both coming up next.
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4: Morning, I'm Britt Aylin. The grandmother of missing South Australian boy Gus Lamont has described police allegations against her as ludicrous. Detectives have speculated the four-year-old died accidentally and that Josie Murray buried his body. The 75-year-old hasn't been charged, telling Seven the police theory makes no sense.
5: To think that I could actually go out there and do something like that, to think that I would be stupid enough to do it is ludicrous. And to think that I could face up to the trauma of doing that would also be ridiculous.
4: Allies of Sir Keir Starmer believe the British Prime Minister could resign from the top job as soon as today to make way for rival leader Andy Burnham. Parts of Europe have sweltered through heatwave conditions at the weekend, with red alerts issued for major cities in France, Italy and Spain. And a new survey has found almost 40% of Aussies plan to use AI to prepare their tax returns, according to Compare Club. But experts warn the technology may return inaccurate information that could land you in strife with the ATO.
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4: In sport, the Saints have been stung in a 22-point defeat to the Dogs at Marvel Stadium. Co-captain Jack Sinclair, Tom De Koning and Rowan Marshall all battling injuries. Coach Ross Lyons provided an update on the star trio.
7: We think Sinclair's a calf. There's speculation about an Achilles. I'm not in a position to comment any further except to say they think it's more calf. And I spoke to him and then Rowan should be fine and Tedeko's precaution and that's where it sits.
4: And Serena Williams has been granted a singles wild card at Wimbledon. The 23-time Grand Slam champ has taken the final ladies' singles slot at the tournament, which kicks off in a week's time. She'd already secured an entry to play in the doubles with her sister Venus. And that is the latest in news and sport. I'm Britt Aylin.
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8: Plenty of frost around this morning, so drive with caution as our roads are very icy. Absolutely no dramas on our major arterials in and out of the CBD. That being said, the West Tamar Highway is a touch slow in patches outbound through Riverside. Want that big deal feeling? You can this Prime Day with big savings on beauty, fitness, fashion and more. You'll feel like a big deal. Don't miss Prime Day, July 7 to 13. I'm Cam. More traffic soon on LAFM.
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9: 21 minutes to 7. Good morning for Launceston. Definitely a frosty start. Then a sunny day and 13. 4 overnight, showers and 13 tomorrow. And Wednesday, mostly sunny and 13. For Scottsdale and the northeast, we're looking at a mostly sunny day. A top of 11. Dropping to 5 tonight. Possible showers and 13 tomorrow. Wednesday, mostly sunny and 13. For St Helens and the east coast, mostly sunny and 14 today. 5 overnight, rain and 13 tomorrow. And Wednesday, mostly sunny and 14. Currently, Launceston is just dipping below zero at the moment. 3 degrees in both Scottsdale and St Helens. 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
9: Fancy picking up some local artwork while helping Tasmanians who are doing it tough this winter? We've got all the details coming up after 8:30, one of the friendliest fundraisers on the calendar. Also, if you're looking for something a little different to do next weekend, we can help you discover some incredible talent of Northern Tasmania's young musicians. We'll tell you more after 7:30 this morning. And saddle up for our screen test after 7. It's one of Australia's best-loved country dramas that'll be in the spotlight. It's all about McLeod's Daughters. Our screen test after 7 for your chance to win Village Cinema tickets right here on Brekkie with BJ. This is Michael Jackson.

0: yes, you ain't seen nothing yet. A little Backman Turner Overdrive for us this morning on LAFM and 7SD. BJ for Brekkie with you. Winter obviously is here, and in Lonnie we are under the zero mark this morning. So I wanted to ask you about comfort food, because we certainly need it when it gets this chilly. When it's freezing outside, what's the one meal that really warms you up from the inside out? Is it a big bowl of soup? Is it bangers and mash? Is it mac and cheese? Is it a good old-fashioned roast? For me, I think it's got to be Silverside. I'm very lucky. A girlfriend of mine, she every about once a winter says, come on, come over. Michael and I are going to invite you over for dinner and we'll do Silverside tonight. Great. I wish Silverside was on more pub menus more often. It would have me at hello, honestly. Love Silverside. Bit of white sauce, a splodge of hot mustard and all the veggies. Fabulous. Rachel's been on our socials this morning. She says, definitely got to be my chicken and mushroom risotto with lots of parmesan cheese on top. It is so good. I haven't made it for a while, but I think I'll make it tonight. Rachel, dinner at your house. Fabulous. So what's your ultimate winter comfort food? 6331-0893. Let's have a chat. Let's do a little recipe swap this morning. And you can also share your thoughts with us on our socials, LAFM and 7SD.
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0: Well, it's game on in the tennis world with a story nobody saw coming. Just announced, breaking news this morning, Serena Williams is heading back to Wimbledon. Yes, I know, we all know about the doubles with her sister Venus, but now in the singles draw, she's just been handed the tournament's final wild card. At 44 years of age, the seven-time Wimbledon champ and 23-time Grand Slam winner is going to make her first singles appearance at the All England Club since stepping away from tennis in 2022. And only last week she was still playing at Koi, saying she didn't know if she'd accept a singles wild card. Well, now we all know. Can she win an eighth Wimbledon title? I mean, it's a huge ask, but one thing's for certain, Centre Court just became the hottest ticket in town. The Queen of the Grass is back, and Wimbledon just got a whole lot more interesting. 2 minutes away from news time, coming up after seven, your chance to pick up some movie tickets, some Valhalla Choc Tops. Our screen test will trawl your memory banks on Australia's McLeod's Daughters.
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8: Good morning, I'm Ebony Applett. Two deliberately lit fires have kept authorities busy over the weekend. Tasmania Fire Service crews attending a Foster's Road home at Scottsdale just before midday yesterday, finding smoke coming from the unit. That fire determined to have been arson, with the investigation now handed to police. Another fire reported around 12 hours earlier at a Ravenswood unit, also determined to have been deliberate. Anyone with information is asked to contact police or Crime Stoppers. Meanwhile, a Launceston driver has been handed a fine of more than $600 and 5 demerit points after being caught allegedly hooning in the Launceston CBD. A targeted operation allegedly intercepting the 40-year-old from Newstead going nearly double the speed limit on George Street, clocked at 77 k's an hour in a 40 zone during the rain. Police say he was 1 kilometre below the automatic 3-month disqualification period and are reminding motorists to obey speed limits, drive to the conditions and responsibly to help look after everyone on our roads. The Department of Natural Resources and Environment Tasmania has taken to social media to share information about the H5 avian flu, which has decimated poultry and wildlife overseas. Australia's first detection confirmed in a seabird in WA on the weekend. Tasmania's Premier urging us to call the Emergency Animal Disease Hotline if we see dead or ill birds.
9: We have been working at a national level, preparing for the advent of H5 bird flu. It is very serious. Our island status does give us that extra layer of protection, but as you could appreciate, we need to be ever vigilant.
8: And Tasmanian students are being encouraged to sit down with a good book this winter as part of the Premier's Reading Challenge. From now until the end of August, 15 home education families and more than 150 schools are taking part, encouraging our young people to pick up a story that interests them.
10: I always say people should never apologise for what they like to read and should never apologise for putting a book down if they're not enjoying it. If young people are finding it difficult in the early stages to open up a physical book or an e-book, audiobooks are always a really good option.
8: Mary Brook from Libraries Tasmania there.
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12: Morning, I'm Brit Aylin. The Prime Minister will meet with state and territory leaders today to talk fuel, as the federal government looks to extend the fuel excise relief until the end of July. However, the discount will drop from 32 cents a litre down to 16. The largest cocaine bust in Australian history has gone down in Western Sydney. 2.7 tonnes of the drug has been found hidden in sophisticated bunkers on a rural property, with two men arrested. Red alerts have been issued across parts of Europe as a heatwave pushes temperatures towards record levels. The sweltering conditions have seen French authorities ban alcohol consumption in public places for the National Fête de la Musique street music festival. And from hot to cold, thousands of people will be stripping off later this hour for the Nude Solstice Swim in Hobart. It's still only 2 degrees at Long Beach, but in good news for those about to skinny dip, the water is actually around 10 degrees warmer.
7: Get the jump on your next project with the mighty helpful team at Mitre 10. And check Mitre 10 socials for the latest offers and updates. That's mighty helpful. Mitre 10.
12: In sport, Cooper Trembath has steered North Melbourne's 73-48 win over Richmond at the MCG. The emerging Rooster kicking 4 goals to lift the side into the AFL top 10. Coach Alistair Clarkson says the 20-year-old is only scratching the surface.
13: Where he has been able to give us assistance enormously over the last 4 to 6 weeks has still been in the support ruck role. I mean, he just dropped away in terms of his competitiveness in the air and his ground level stuff from earlier in the season. I thought he returned to some of that today.
12: And Australia's completed a whitewash of its T20 series against Bangladesh with a 7-wicket win in Game 3. Set 110 for victory, our boys reached the target with 9 overs to spare. Mitch Marsh was named player of the match. And that is the latest in news and sport. I'm Brit Aylin.
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14: Frost aplenty this morning, so drive with caution on our icy roads. It's poetry in motion on our major arterials in and out of the CBD. Goderick Street sees the usual congestion building in both directions approaching Forster Street, and Hobblers Bridge is quite slow inbound before Hart Street in Newstead. Looking for a great deal? Fantastic Furniture's biggest end of financial year sale is on now, with selected sofas, beds, dining, kids and more at 40% off. T's and C's apply. I'm Cam. More traffic soon on LAFM.
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15: Well, hello, frosty starts. They are here. And looking at Launceston, definitely a frosty start, then a sunny day atop of 13 today, 4 overnight showers and 13 tomorrow, and Wednesday mostly sunny conditions and a top of 13. For Scottsdale in the northeast, mostly sunny today, we can expect a top of 11, 5 overnight, possible showers and 13 tomorrow, and Wednesday mostly sunny and 13. And for St Helens and the east coast, mostly sunny and 14 today, 5 overnight, rain and 13 tomorrow, and Wednesday mostly sunny conditions and a top of 14 degrees. Currently, we have got -0.5 degree for Launceston right now. Oh, dear. And 3 degrees in Scottsdale and also 3 degrees in St Helens. 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
15: Wow, busy morning coming up. Did you put an entry in for our pupcakes hamper? It could be you, and your doggy will be in doggy heaven with all the treats coming their way. We'll announce the winner this morning. Also, we're going to put a call into David Dunn, chair of Festivali. The call out is going out for stall holders for next year's Festivali, plus performers. He's after all sorts of entertainers, musicians, bands, and more. We'll have a chat with David before 8 o'clock this morning on Brekkie with BJ. This is Billy Ocean. This will get us moving on a frosty morning. 8 minutes past 7 on LAFM and 7SD. Good morning.

0: ocean, a trip back to the mid-70s for us this morning on LAFM and 7SD. Good morning, Bricky with BJ. And we do it with thanks to 40 Winks Launceston. Get the best night's sleep at the very best prices. And with such a frosty start for us this morning, I couldn't help but pose the question, what is your ultimate winter comfort food? On all these chilly conditions outside, what is your go-to meal that really warms you up? I'm getting some fabulous answers come through on our socials this morning. Kathy says pea and ham soup, really, really thick. Rachel is going to be making her chicken and mushroom risotto tonight. Lashings of parmesan cheese. Lamb shank tomato soup done in the slow cooker. Dash Cams Tasmania, good morning. And Braden's hopped in with pumpkin soup and Kim Brundle Lawrence. Morning, Kimmy. Leg of lamb cooked in grandmother's old cast iron boiler on the wood stove. Roast veg with it. She just wants to go back 50 years and have that meal one more time. I can't say I blame you, Kim. But what about you? What's your go-to winter comfort food? Love to have a chat with you about it this morning on LAFM and 7SD. Give me a call on 633 10 89 3 or drop your comments to us on our social pages, our Facebook pages, LAFM and 7SD.
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1: It's time to play BJ's Screen Test.
0: Oh, yes, it certainly is time for a screen test this morning. We're going to take you back, 20, 30 years to McLeod's Daughters. It was a very popular show. Ran for quite a number of seasons on Nine, the Win Network. Do you remember it?

0: very popular show, won lots of awards as well. So I want you to think back to the era of McLeod's Daughters and tell me about the name of the cattle property at the heart of the series. Was it Rivers Run? Was it Drover's Run? Was it Willow Creek? Or was it Stockman's Ridge? The name of the property that was at the heart of the series McLeod's Daughters, what was it? Was it River Run, Drover's Run, Willow Creek, or Stockman's Ridge? Which one was it? 6331-0893. Let's see if we can come up with a winner this morning and offload a couple of movie tickets at the same time. LAFM, good morning.
1: Good morning, how are we going?
0: Yeah, good. Who've we got here?
1: Dave.
0: Dave, you're out bright and early this morning, a bit frosty out your way?
1: -1 degree, Lilydale.
0: Ouch. Yeah, indeed, indeed. All right. Well, on that note, let's move on to the story of McLeod's Daughters. It was set on a cattle property. Was it Rivers Run, Drover's Run, Willow Creek, or was it Stockman's Ridge?
1: I believe it was Drover's Run.
0: I believe we're going to warm you up with a couple of movie tickets, Dave.
1: That'd be okay, then you got to cool me down with the ice cream.
0: Absolutely. Something nice and frosty to go down at the same time.
1: I'll be able to leave it outside.
0: Beautiful. Hey, listen, sit tight for me. I'll grab all your details. The roads out there, they're looking clear, are they, at the moment?
1: They are, all the way through.
0: Marvellous. Thank you very much. And if you actually have a road update for us at any time, 6331-0893, love to chat.
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0: It is the Cranberries and Zombie for us this morning. BJ for Brekkie with you, coming up to 25 minutes past 7. A little something you might like to do, a shout out for a good sport in your local circle of influence. If you've got a community sporting club you play for or work with or the kids play for, we want to know about someone that really pitches in. We would love to know about the mums and dads, the coaches, the teammates, the ones that really make the club all it can be. So get those nominations to us. You can do it via our website, lafm or 7sd.com.au. Tell us about someone who is a good sport, and our water boys could be giving them the Macca's Good Sport Award on a Saturday morning, which includes a $100 gift voucher to spend at Intersport. Nice. Very nice. Nice way to give someone a bit of recognition and a lovely treat as well. So have a think about it and send us your nominations. Certainly this morning I've been after your winter comfort foods. What do you really go to when it's freezing outside? And quite frankly, it is freezing outside. We're below zero in Lonnie at the moment. Is it a casserole? Is it a good old-fashioned spag bowl? Is it something spicy, like a chili con carne, or maybe a nice Thai curry or something like that? For me, I love a good silver side. I don't see it on menus often enough. It's really old-fashioned. It's really old school, but a bit of white sauce and all the veggies and a dollop of mustard. The hotter the better, and the mustard steaks for me. I really, really love that. We're getting lots of suggestions on our socials this morning about your favourite winter comfort foods. What have we got here? A roast meal, says Shan. Pumpkin soup, says Braden. Stew with loads of creamy mashed spuds on the side, says Marion. Jasmine's into a beef stew as well, packed with veggies and served with mashed potato and sweet potato. Ooh, glutton for punishment there. And Kathy is into the soups. She likes a pea and ham soup, really, really thick. But what says winter comfort food to you, and have I put you in the mood to go and cook it this evening? 633 10893. Let's have a chat this morning, or you can leave your thoughts for us on our social media, LAFM and 7SD. After 7:30, we're going to be talking with David Dunn, Chair of Festivali. That's always good to have a yap when we're talking food. And he's got the call out at the moment for interested businesses to get involved with Festivali next year and actually put their businesses in. You know, register your interest to actually go and present your wine or your whiskey or your specialty foods that you create. Oh, and performers are getting the big call up as well at the moment. So we'll chat with David between now and 8 o'clock.
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6: Good morning, I'm Ebony Applett. Coming up in your national news this half hour, Aussie is set to drop billions of dollars on end of financial year bargains. But first, in your local news, two accidental and two deliberately lit fires have left authorities busy across the region this weekend. Two fires at Winnaleah determined to have been accidental, one late on Saturday night causing around $400,000 worth of damage, another yesterday afternoon causing around $20,000 damage to a home. Meantime, a fire at Scottsdale reported to authorities before midday yesterday has been determined to have been deliberately lit. Another at a Ravenswood unit, also arson, in a block of units that have been condemned and targeted by arsonists recently at Warring Street. Anyone with information is asked to contact police. The state government is marking 300 days back in office by celebrating what it sees as achievements within the last 100 days and releasing a plan for the next 100. The Premier highlighting items such as free public transport, health infrastructure and tourism achievements. The opposition, though, highlighting the last few weeks of drama, including the resignation of two ministers and last week's censure motion on the Premier.
7: Premier Rockliffe thinks he's delivered over the last 100 days. He's more out of touch than I thought.
6: Three black spots on northern roads will receive updates as part of a national funding round. Greens Beach Road and Kelly's Lookout Road at Beaconsfield will see traffic islands installed, with Georgetown to receive a roundabout at Cimetière and Goulburn Streets, both to reduce the risk of angle collisions. A traffic island at footpath links will also be constructed at Western Street and Emu Bay Road at Deloraine. And around 3,000 people are about to bear all running into the water at Long Beach in Sandy Bay for the annual Dark Mofo Nude Solstice Swim. It's around 2 degrees down south at the moment. The water, though, expected to be around 10 degrees warmer. The event marking the end of the longest night of the year and the end of Dark Mofo for 2026.
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8: Morning, I'm Britt Aylin. First to the UK, where speculation's mounting that Sir Keir Starmer will resign later today. The British Prime Minister is facing growing pressure from within his own party. While US President Donald Trump's acting like

0: It's already happened, posting on social media that Starmer failed on energy and immigration, but he wishes him well. As the end of June nears, end of financial year sales were only set to ramp up. This week tipped to see deals peak, with Aussies expected to drop around $10.7 billion at the checkout. Matt Bowen from ING's told Seven many are still hunting bargains.
1: We are seeing Aussies being a little bit more cautious this year. About $10.7 billion is the number that Roy Morgan has predicted for the 2026 sales season. It's up financially, but actually down if you adjust for inflation, and only about one in four Aussies are planning on shopping the sales this year.
0: And thousands will be stripping off in the next 10 or so minutes for the Nude Solstice Swim in Hobart. The ritual skinny dip celebrates the winter solstice, welcoming back the light after the longest night of the year.
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0: In sport, it was fifth time lucky for the Tasmania Devils VFLW side, recording their first win against Sandringham yesterday. The dominant 25-point victory lifting the club from the bottom of the ladder. While in the men's game, it was another celebration, the Devils taking out their opponents by 36 points. It was their seventh match win of the season. And another captain's knock from Marcus Bontempelli in the Bulldogs' 83-61 win over St Kilda at Marvel. The Bont finished with 34 disposals, 13 clearances and kicked a superb goal. Dogs coach Luke Beveridge says the skipper shrugged off the swarming Saints.
3: Thought the skipper again for us, he week to week, you know, he'll get sat on. I think we had some different things in place. He really worked it over, but he was influential.
0: And that is the latest in news and sport. I'm Britt Aylin.
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5: Drive with caution as there is plenty of black ice on our roads this morning. Our major arterials are in great shape in and out of the CBD. The intersection of Hobart Road and West Meadows Link is becoming quite congested in all directions in Kings Meadows, and Brisbane and York Street are seeing the usual traffic building in the CBD. Want to feel like a big deal? You will during Prime Day. 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I'm Cam. More traffic soon on LAFM.
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7: 23 minutes to 8. Good morning. For Launceston, a frosty start, then a sunny day and a top of 13. Dropping to 4 overnight, showers and 13 tomorrow. And Wednesday, mostly sunny and a top of 13 degrees as well. For Scottsdale in the northeast, mostly sunny, 11 today, 5 overnight. Possible showers and 13 tomorrow. Wednesday, mostly sunny and 13. And for St Helens in the east coast, mostly sunny, 14 expected, 5 overnight. Rain and 13 tomorrow. Wednesday, mostly sunny and 14. It's dipped below zero at the moment in Launceston. It's about minus half a degree. There we go. And 3 degrees apiece in Scottsdale and St Helens. 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
7: All right, we're going to get our food and wine on this morning. Festivali is coming our way in early 2027, but the call-out is happening now for stallholders and entertainers. Chair David Dunn joins us in about 15 minutes' time. Plus, we are going to find out about Mozart meeting Lady Gaga, the summer's Tassie's finest musicians take to the stage for a magical winter concert, and we're also talking winter comfort foods. What is your winter comfort food? 6331-0893. When we get degrees of temperature that are below zero, what do you seek out when you go home? What do you want to cook? What's going to make you feel better? 6331-0893. And you can also drop your recipes to us on our social media pages, LAFM and 7SD. This is Eric Carmen. 21 minutes to 8. Good morning.

0: Hungry eyes. Oh, yes, it goes with hungry bellies, doesn't it? On LAFM and 7SD, we're talking about winter warm-up foods. What is your go-to winter warm-up? Is it bangers and mash? Is it spag bol? Murray, good morning. What about you?
1: Hey, BJ, how are we going?
0: Good. Do you have a favourite winter food?
1: Yes, absolutely. So my wife's favourite winter food, she's with you with that silver side.
0: Yes.
1: But I like a oxtail stew. It is my absolute winter go-to is an oxtail stew.
0: Really? Ooh.
1: Yes.
0: Oh,
1: absolutely divine. It's my favorite cut of meat after a good steak. We do, for this time of the year, maybe one every second week, we'll make an oxtail stew. And it's absolutely divine.
0: Oh, wow. All right.
1: Yes.
0: Yeah. Some winter comfort food at Murray's household.
1: Absolutely.
0: I love it.
1: Yeah. You BJ, have a lovely day.
0: You stay warm, Murray. Thank you.
1: Will do. Bye.
0: If you've got some winter comfort foods, you can always give me a call on 6331-089-3 as well. Now, if you're looking for something extra special to warm up a winter's night, besides some comfort food, how about some comfort entertainment? A musical winter's night bringing together more than 50 talented string players, outstanding young soloists, and the St. Cecilia Chamber Orchestra, an evening that brings together Mozart, Mendelssohn, with the likes of Lady Gaga and Alex Warren. Musical director Michael Stocks joins us this morning. Stocksy, good morning.
2: Good morning, BJ.
0: Well, you really have cooked it up this time, haven't you? Something for everyone, from Mozart to Gaga.
2: Absolutely, and everything in between.
0: Is this a deliberate way of making orchestral music more accessible?
2: Absolutely. Look, and we've kind of leant that way over the last, well, probably decade now. I mean, often we'll disguise some of these pop tunes in a more kind of classical context, like you see on Bridgerton. But yeah, look, we get such a diverse audience. We always say we can guarantee you'll find something you like, and there always seems to be, so that's great.
0: Is this like mum putting veggies in the chocolate cake just to make you eat?
2: Yeah, a little bit of, like magicians do, I forgot what they call it, just as diverting attention there. Yeah, absolutely.
0: Oh,
2: yeah.
0: I love it. Hey, listen, I'm looking at some of the details around the concert. You've got soloists as young as 11. How exciting is it for you to see those emerging musicians performing on such a big stage?
2: Yeah, look, it is really exciting. And when I also think back to some of those, you know, people that have done that in the past and have gone on to great things and are professional musicians now. So, you know, you look at the likes of Jason Wu, who's performing piano this weekend, and, you know, you wonder where he'll be in 15, 20 years as well. So, no, it's really great to see their development.
0: Now, St. Cecilia Productions has a terrific reputation for these concerts. What are we going to hear on the program this weekend?
2: Yeah, look, there's a Mozart Divertimento, there's a Handel, a piece by Handel, Concerto Grosso, Italian Symphony as well. And then, as I said, there's the more modern ones. We always throw in a tango. There's a beautiful tango. There's a fugue by a Lady Gaga fugue. So it's a lot of her songs worked into a fugue. So it sounds classical. Then we're doing a bit of Celtic stuff. There's an Alex Warren song, Ordinary. And look, there's a few things. Bam Bam off the radio as well. I can't remember who sings Bam Bam, but that's one I've often heard and thought, oh, I reckon that'd go really well with an orchestra. So we're giving that a run this time. So no, look, it's a really diverse program, as I said. And there's also a more advanced pianist, Henry Lloyd, who's playing Trumerei by Schubert. So there's a bit of everything.
0: Marvellous. All right. So the when and the where of it, Michael?
2: Ah, yes. Hotel, Launceston Hotel Grand Chancellor, this coming Saturday, the 27th of June, and we start at 7 p.m. and our concerts go for about an hour and a half.
0: Oh, okay, okay.
2: Short and sweet.
0: And where can we get the tickets?
2: Yeah, Barrett's Music have tickets available, and we also open door sales about 45 minutes before, so that's from about 6:15, but Barrett's Music always look after us with ticket sales, so you can pop along there.
0: Great. Well, thank you for letting us know about it, and all the best for the weekend.
2: Fantastic. Thanks for the time, BJ.
0: Good on you. From the St. Cecilia School of Music, St. Cecilia Productions, big concert this weekend. Grab your tickets early.
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0: And I need to let you know about our $10,000 cash track this morning. Here it is. Listen out for Britney Spears this morning and give me a call on 6331-0893 when you hear Britney do it one more time. When she does it again, give me a call, fastest fingers first. We'll get in the draw for $10,000. Up next, we'll catch up with David Dunn from Festivali. The call is going out for entertainment and stall holders. Nice and early, of course.

0: Kirsty. Soft Cell, Untainted Love. 7 minutes to 8, and believe it or not, planning is already well underway for one of our biggest and most beloved summer events. Festivali, coming back to City Park in late Jan 2027, and the organisers are now on the lookout for the people who will help bring it to life. Whether you're a musician, a performer, an entertainer, a food producer or a stall holder, this could be your chance to be part of one of the state's most iconic festivals. Festival chair, David Dunn joins us this morning. David, morning.
1: Good morning, Belinda.
0: Now, I imagine it probably surprises people to hear you start locking in people this far in advance.
1: Yeah, look, we go out to market nice and early for our stallholders and our entertainers as well. Reason for that is it's a process that takes about 6 weeks. By the time people apply, we go through and assess the applications. And then we want to make sure people have got time to get ready. Plus, we also know that, you know, December, January, February, it's a really busy time for festivals and events. So, you know, it just gives stallholders and entertainers some certainty around, you know, the events that they'll be going to.
0: Well, let's start with the entertainment first. Who are you hoping is going to put up their hand, and what sort of acts are you looking for?
1: Look, we've got an expression of interest out there now for anyone that is keen to be part of the entertainment lineup at Festivali, whether that be on one of the stages, so whether they be on the Newton and Henry stage or the V-Jam stage, whether they're a street performer, a rover, a busker, you know, any form of entertainment that you think would be good at Festivali, or it might be something, or, you know, an activity or something for the kids area down in Kids Kingdom. So any form of entertainment, we encourage you to go online and complete the expression of interest form, and then we'll be able to go through those and we'll be in touch with people. Now, obviously not everyone that applies will get in, but it just allows us to see who's out there, who might be new, something a bit out of the ordinary. Plus, we'll of course have some old favourites back, and, you know, people that have been in the past are also encouraged to complete that expression of interest as well. So we're just looking for anything that's, you know, out there that people are keen to bring along to Festivali for us.
0: And of course it ensures that there is a very large slice of Tasmanian entertainers amongst what is actually on offer on the weekend as well.
1: Oh, look, absolutely. And look, we encourage people from right around the state, you know. We draw people and stallholders from, you know, right across this great state that we've got here. So, you know, we encourage entertainers to think the same as well. And absolutely, you know, with a real Tasmanian flavour to the entertainment lineup.
0: Okay, well, let's move with those flavours right now to the food and beverage stallholders. What makes a great Festivali stall, and what are you looking for when selecting a business?
1: So we're looking for businesses that really focus in and showcase, you know, Tasmanian produce, or that the key ingredient or the hero ingredient of their offering is a Tasmanian item. So, you know, every year we have different types of food come in. So we're looking for stallholders that will bring in something unique, but again, some of the old favourites. But we also encourage stalls to apply that are going to be able to do taste plates, because a lot of people come along the Festivali, they may not necessarily want to buy, you know, a full-size main course. They may want to try 5 or 6, you know, different items from different stalls. So we really do encourage people to apply that have got, you know, tasting options, so people can just, you know, come along and sample lots of different things. And if you've got a really unique dish or something a bit out of the ordinary, we'd love to hear from you. So when our food and beverage committee sit down to curate the menu items that come through, they've really got a great range of things to choose from.
0: So for anyone that's listening and thinking, I'd love to be involved, what's the EOI application process like? What's involved?
1: Look, it's really easy. So from the entertainment side of things, you just jump onto our website, you'll follow the link, and you just complete a really simple EOI document, and you attach some video footage or Facebook links or anything that shows, you know, what your performance has been in the past at any other event. And that could be something large or small. For the food and beverage store holders, applications are actually now open. And again, you go onto our website and follow the link for stall holders. And the applications are up there now. We only opened applications on Monday last week. And when I looked on Friday afternoon, we had over 40 applications that had been started. So last year we received about 120, but we can only take 71, 72 stalls in, depending on the size that people want. So, look, I would encourage you to get in early. Applications close towards the end of July, and then we'll be making the assessments, and people will be notified in late August. So now we do that turnaround quite quickly, but all the details are on there about, when you need to have your application in by and when you can expect to hear. So, but yeah, everything driven via our website, but yeah, stallholder applications are now open.
0: More information on the website, festivali.com.au. And have I got my dates right? It is the end of January next year, 29th of the 31st?
1: Absolutely, yes. So we'll open at 4 p.m. on the 29th and goes right through to 4 p.m. on the Sunday, the 31st. So, yeah, looking forward to, another bumper year. And, our entertainment guys have been doing some great work on our headliners. And we've already got most of those locked in, so I think people will be in for some very big surprises when we announce that in October.
0: Fabulous. Okay, we will be there for that announcement. David, lovely to catch up with you this morning. We'll catch up with you again soon.
1: Thank you very much and have a great holiday.
0: Thank you, David. Cheers. David Dunn, our Chair of Festivali, with us this morning on LAFM and 7SD.
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11: Good morning, I'm Ebony Amplett. The Premier has celebrated the achievements in the last 100 days of government. That also included a budget that will see significant cuts, a censure motion against him, and the resignation of two of his ministers. Labor describing the government as scandal-plagued, calling the Premier out of touch for saying he's delivered for Tasmanians. Jeremy Rockliffe, though, touting achievements his government has made, including more homes, improvements to healthcare, and cost of living reduction measures.
12: Labor and the Greens thrive on drama. We thrive on delivery.
11: It's been a busy weekend for our fireys, battling several blazes in the Greater North and the North East. Two accidental fires reported at Winnerling over the weekend, one reportedly causing $400,000 worth of damage to a property on the Tasman Highway Saturday night, another yesterday afternoon at a property at Willow Court. Meanwhile, two other fires this weekend have been investigated and determined to have been deliberately lit, one in Scottsdale, another at a unit block in Ravenswood. Anyone with information about these blazes is urged to provide it to police, either directly or anonymously via Crime Stoppers. Around 120 people have attended a community meeting this past weekend against the proposed new data centre at Longreach near Georgetown. They say the local community wasn't consulted by developers Firmus about the proposal, only discovering it existed this past week. Plans currently before the Georgetown Council about the AI data centre on the site of the old pulp mill. On its website, Firmus, who are behind a development as well at St Leonard's and another at Wesley Vale, say it will support a workforce of more than 100. The application can be viewed and responded to on the council website. And Launceston's very own Ricky Ponting is up for a Logie, the annual awards honouring stars and shows in television, announcing a new category for this year, the award for most popular sports presenter, Ponting up against some big names.
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13: Morning, I'm Brit Aylin. The days of cheaper fuel aren't winding up just yet. The fuel excise has been extended through July, bringing the price of petrol down 16 cents a litre. It's not quite the 32 cent discount we've been enjoying thus far, but Peter Currey from the NRMA has told Seven that every bit helps.
14: 16 cents a litre is about 10 bucks on a tank of petrol, depending on how big your tank is. So it's anywhere between $9 and $11. So every cent helps in the middle of a cost of living crisis, and no doubt this will help too.
13: It comes as the Prime Minister is set to hold fuel talks with state and territory leaders today. The Australian Federal Police has reported the biggest cocaine bust in Australian history, with 2.7 tonnes of the drug found hidden in sophisticated bunkers out the back of a rural property in Western Sydney. Two men have been arrested. And over in the UK, allies of Sir Keir Starmer believe the British Prime Minister could resign as soon as today. It would make way for rival leader Andy Burnham to take over the top job.
10: Sick of feeling fat because of a bloated belly after every meal? Introducing Caruso's Bloatless Probiotic from leading pharmacies and health stores. Always follow the directions for use.
13: In sport, the Tigers have fallen to the Roos 73-48 at the MCG, Richmond failing to fire and landing just six goals. Coach Adam Ouse admits it was a frustrating watch.
15: Yeah, just went through that with the boys just before. That was just a really frustrating game. Yeah, starting a game with allowing 48 uncontested marks or whatever it was in the first quarter sort of set the tone for what the game was going to be.
13: Meantime, in the VFL and VFLW, it was 2-for-2 for the Devils, with both the men's and women's sides recording wins against Sandringham yesterday. And Serena Williams is headed back to the singles court at Wimbledon, the most successful women's player in history, granted a wild card to appear at the All England Club this year. It's a happy hunting ground for the champion. She's won 7 of her 23 slams on the grass. That's the latest. I'm Brit Aylin.
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16: Still plenty of black ice around, so continue to drive with extreme caution this morning. Roadworks are causing Wellington Street to be a little bit stop-start in both directions in South Lonnie, and Elphin Road is quite slow approaching Cypress Street in both directions in Newstead. 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I'm Cam. 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
0: And let's take a look at it for you. A frosty start for Launceston, then a sunny day in 13. Four overnight, showers in 13 tomorrow. Wednesday, mostly sunny and 13 degrees. For Scottsdale, mostly sunny and 11 today. Five overnight, possible showers in 13 tomorrow. And on Wednesday, back to sunny conditions and 13. And for St Helens on the east coast, mostly sunny and 14 today. Five overnight, some rain tomorrow. Hopefully it gets in the tanks. And then Wednesday, mostly sunny and 14. Just over 0 degrees in Launceston at the moment and 3 degrees in both Scottsdale and St Helens. 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
0: It is one of the friendliest fundraisers on the calendar, with every dollar staying local. Janie Finlay joins us in about 10 minutes' time to tell us about Blaze, her winter relief fundraiser. And the next generation of North Tassie's musical theatre stars is ready to shine. We're going to hear from the leading man and leading lady of Encore Academy's Heathers. This is a terrific show, really appeals to teams in particular. They'll tell us why after 8:30 this morning on Brekkie with BJ.

0: And 7SD, BJ for Brekkie with you this morning. Thanks to 40 Winks, Launceston. Get the best night's sleep at the very best prices. All right, have we got fastest finger first this morning on 633 1089 3 LAFM? Good morning.
1: Good morning. How are you, BJ?
0: I'm good. Who've we got here?
1: You've got Wendy. Thank you,
0: Wendy. You're the fastest finger first this morning.
1: Oh my God! I only just got up and said, "This is the song that's coming on," and I'm just mucking around here in the kitchen. I went, "Oh my God, it's on! Quick!"
0: Hey, you've beaten everyone to the punch today, Wendy. Well done.
1: Oh, good. Thank you.
0: Where are you based?
1: At Sheffield.
0: Oh God, what's it like up there this morning? Frosty?
1: Another nice frost.
0: Yeah, there'll be a few more of those before winter's done with us, eh?
1: Yeah, I reckon. Doesn't matter. You should get a nice day.
0: Yeah, indeed, indeed. Hey, listen, sit tight for me. I'll grab your details, but you're in the running for $10,000 cash.
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0: All right, looking at our birthdays today, we have got happy 17th birthday to Rissy Roo. Mum loves your baby girl. Carissa Suters, by the looks of it. I think I've got the pronunciation of that right. Carissa Suters, Rissy Roo, happy 17th. Now, I love this one. Kim Eels, 70. Happy 70th birthday, dear brother. Enjoy your special day. Kim, the big 7-0, fabulous. I hope you have a wonderful day. And also, Matthew Lardner, happy birthday, my love. You are one in a million. Lots of love from Rosie, and you have a great birthday as well. And all of our celebrations this morning are in the running for a fabulous prize at the end of the week, a $100 Country Club voucher where you can use that to discover the restaurants and bars at Country Club, including Bolter's Grill Pizzeria, Lynx Restaurant, the Terrace Kitchen and more, just 10 minutes from the CBD. So tell us about the celebrations. Get them into us via the website, lafm.com.au. We'll do them around 10 past 8 of a weekday morning, and Jules will look after them around 10 past 8 for the next couple of weeks while I take a bit of a holiday. Just saying, I'm just getting a tad excited about it. Jules, not so excited when she saw that it was going to be a frosty sort of a week coming up, but I'm sure you'll keep her company and keep her warmed up. So get those celebrations to us via the website lafm.com.au.
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0: yes, I feel good. Little James Brown for us this morning on LAFM and 7SD. 22 minutes past eight, and I reckon we've got a way that you could feel good as well, because winter, it is a tough time for many families, and one of Northern Tassie's great community fundraising events is back to lend a helping hand. Coming up on Friday night, the Janie Finlay Foundation will once again host its annual fundraiser in support of the Blaze Aid Examiner Winter Relief Appeal. She joins us this morning. Janie, good morning.
1: Good morning, good morning. What a great way to start the day with a bit of James Brown.
0: I know, I feel good. Oh, yes, and I'll tell you what, people are going to feel good Friday night. Tell us what they can expect if they come along.
1: Well, here's what we know. The weather is going to be amazing, and if it's not, rug up in your beanies and your scarves, come down and stand by the fire pits. We have this great night in the car park at the back of my office. You enter by donation, and we've already had some great donations come in already, and we've got some beautiful local food on offer, and some great, everything's been donated, so some great local wine, some beers, soft drinks, waters, all that sort of stuff. But this year we've got hot potatoes, soups, we've got a hot apple crumble bar, we've got mulled wine, so it's beautiful steaks and sausages, local premium steaks and sausages on the barbecue. So basically, rug up, come down, stand by the fire pits, meet with community, bring your friends, make donations for the Winter Relief Appeal. The other thing that we've got is local businesses are always, even when there's pressure in households, there's pressure in businesses, are so generous when it comes to supporting our community. So we've had over 40 items donated for the silent and the loud auction items.
0: Oh.
1: And it includes activities and events and accommodation and experiences. So businesses have donated, but it also means that then people go back into businesses to support them in winter, which is really beautiful. So it's on Friday night. We're hoping to raise $5,000. It goes to four of our local charities, to the City Mission, to the Salvos, to Vinnie's, and to the Launceston Benevolent Society. The overall aim is $90,000 this year, so we're hoping to make our $5,000 contribution. You come in, you make a donation to entry, you get all the food and wine once you're in is available to be enjoyed. And if you're able to contribute further and bid on a silent or a loud auction item, then we would encourage you to do that. And it's actually a really beautiful night. The organisations come down. They have their volunteers and supporters come down as well. And it's a community event. It's not a political event. So we have people from right across the political spectrum, right across community and industry. It's a great thing to do on a Friday night with family, with friends, to rug up and to, in whatever way you can, every little bit. And I think that's the message this year. Every little bit helps. So whether it's a few dollars or whether... we've already raised over $1,500. We've had some really substantial local businesses make donations as well.
0: How marvellous.
1: Yeah, it's gorgeous. So whether you can come in through the gate and put $20 on the gate and then enjoy your night, or some people when they make their initial donation, you know, like put more than that. We sometimes have people at $50, $100, $200 when they come through. And it's just a great way to join together, warm up in what might not be a very nice night. It's going to go ahead no matter what. We're all brave. And what I love is the Benevolent Society have been knitting scarves and beanies sort of in the background. So if you come up and you're not warm enough, there's going to be ways to warm you up. The Salvos have been cooking in the background as well. So it's just a beautiful celebration of being local, of being from Lonnie. And it's a lovely way to gather and give.
0: Oh, beautiful. Bit of entertainment, a bit of live entertainment on the night at all?
1: Yeah, we've always got some beautiful entertainment. We've always got people from the community as well coming around. We've had a really great range over the years of people come through. So there's going to be music. It's going to be beautiful festoon lights. It's going to be the fire pits. It's going to be conversation. I've got this great volunteer committee that pull it all together. And they, this year, they just keep getting new ideas and making it bigger and better every year. And there's something for everybody. Family-friendly, right across the community.
0: Fabulous. Okay, you're on the corner of, what is it, Wellington and...
1: And Howick Street. So it's the old Petuna Fish Shop opposite Macca's and Metro and the tyre shop. And it's in the car park at the backyard. It's a great night. Come along and have some fun.
0: And what time does it kick off Friday night?
1: It starts at 6 o'clock and finishes at 8. I'm glad you got the questions. I should have said that straight up. So 6 o'clock to 8 o'clock after work on a Friday night. You know, some people bring their kids down before they go to Friday night sport. They might come down before they go out for dinner with mates. It's just a really lovely time of night. Friday night, knock off, warm community family contribution.
0: Fabulous. Well, you're well on your way to your target of $5,000. Good luck with it, Janie. This Friday night between 6 and 8 in the car park at the back of your offices. Have a good evening.
1: Yeah, thank you so much. Thank you.
0: Janie Finlay with us this morning on LAFM and 7SD.
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7: Good morning, I'm Ebony Ablett. Coming up on your national news this half hour, the Prime Minister to hold fuel talks with state and territory leaders. First, though, in your local news, $100,000 worth of damage has been caused to a unit at Ravenswood after it was deliberately set on fire over the weekend. The unit in a condemned block on Warring Street going up in flames in the early hours of yesterday morning, determined to have been deliberately lit. And it's not the first deliberately lit fire in that particular unit block in recent weeks. Anyone with information is asked to contact police directly or anonymously by Crime Stoppers. Preparations are being carried out across the state in the chance that the H5 avian flu hits our shores. It's inflicting a heavy toll on wildlife and poultry overseas. Western Australia recorded our country's first detection in a migratory seabird over the weekend. Jeremy Rockleaf is hopeful we can keep it out of Tasmania.
8: This is an important wake-up call for the nation, for Tasmania. But we have been preparing for some time, and Tasmania needs to guard against its relative pest and disease-free status, of which we've maintained for decades.
7: Local students are being encouraged to sit down with a good book this winter as part of the Premier's Reading Challenge. From now until the end of August, more than 150 schools and home education families are taking part in the annual challenge, which is encouraging young people to pick up a story that interests them and immerse themselves in reading and learning.
9: I always say people should never apologise for what they like to read and should never apologise for putting a book down if they're not enjoying it. If young people are finding it difficult in the early stages to open up a physical book or an e-book, audiobooks are always a really good option.
7: Mary Brooke from the Launceston Library there. And it's been a chilly morning for thousands of brave people bearing all down in Hobart for the annual Dark Mofo Nude Solstice Swim. Locals and interstate visitors dropping towels and running into the River Derwent less than an hour ago, now indulging in fires and hot coffees to warm up. It's the last event of Dark Mofo for 2026.
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2: Morning, I'm Brit Aylin. The Prime Minister will meet with state and territory leaders today to talk fuel, as the federal government works to extend fuel excise relief until the end of July. However, the discount will drop from 32 cents a litre down to 16. Aussie families are being urged to ensure any pet birds don't come into contact with species in the wild. The plea follows confirmation the highly contagious H5 bird flu strain has arrived in Australia, with a confirmed case near Esperance in WA. Federal Agriculture Minister Julie Collins telling Seven bird owners need to observe strict biosecurity controls.
3: To make sure that if they do keep birds or poultry, that they are preventing the contact between wild birds and those poultry species.
2: And red alerts have been issued across parts of Europe as a heatwave pushes temperatures towards record levels in France, Italy and Spain. The sweltering conditions have seen French authorities ban alcohol consumption in public places for the national Fête de la Musique street music festival.
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2: In sport, the Saints have been stung in a 22-point defeat to the Dogs at Marvel Stadium. Co-captain Jack Sinclair, Tom De Koning and Rowan Marshall all battling injuries. Coach Ross Lyon with an update on the star trio.
5: We think Sinclair's a calf. There's speculation about an Achilles. I'm not in a position to comment any further except to say they think it's more calf. And I spoke to him and then Rowan should be fine and Tedeko's precaution and that's where it sits.
2: And it was fifth time lucky for the Tasmania Devils VFLW side, recording their first win against Sandringham yesterday. The dominant 25-point victory lifted the club from the bottom of the ladder. While in the men's game, it was another celebration, the Devils taking out their opponents by 36 points. It was their seventh match win of the season. That's the latest. I'm Brit Aylin.
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6: Please drive with caution as our roads remain very icy. Hobart Road is quite slow in both directions in Youngstown, as is Wellington Street in both directions approaching Westbury Road in South Lonnie. Our major arterials are looking okay. The West Tamar Highway is a tad stop start inbound and outbound through Riverside, as is the East Tamar Highway inbound after Main Street in Invermay. Over 1 million volunteers clean up Australia each year, but the challenge is bigger than ever and they need your help. Donate today at cleanup.org.au. I'm Cam. More traffic soon on LAFM.
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7: 23 minutes to 9. Good morning for Launceston. We've all had a bit of a frosty start, but then it'll be sunny and 13 today, 4 overnight, showers and 13 tomorrow, and Wednesday mostly sunny and a top of 13 as well. For Scottsdale and the northeast, we're looking at a mostly sunny day and 11 degrees, 5 overnight, possible showers and 13 tomorrow, and Wednesday mostly sunny and 13. And for St Helens and the east coast, mostly sunny and 14, 5 overnight, rain and 13 tomorrow, Wednesday mostly sunny and 14. Launceston's dipped just below zero again, and it is currently 3 degrees in Scottsdale and St Helens. 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

0: Let's step into the candy store. The next generation of Northern Taz musical theatre stars is getting ready to hit the stage. And if you've never seen Heathers, you're in for one wild ride. Encore Theatre Academy is presenting Heathers, the teen edition, in about 2 weeks' time, packed with huge songs, plenty of laughs, and a story that certainly resonates with young audiences around the globe. And joining me this morning are our two leads, Noah, who plays JD, and Emily, who's taking on the role of Veronica. Good morning.
1: Good morning. Good morning.
0: Welcome aboard. Now, let's start with the big one. Who screamed the loudest when they found out they got the lead?
2: How did you react? I don't know.
1: I was just kind of like, oh, nice.
0: And how did you react?
2: I was pretty stoked.
0: Yeah.
2: I think I screamed later when I got home, but I've remained pretty cool, calm and collected when
0: now,
2: they told me.
0: Emily, for those that have never seen Heathers, how would you describe the show?
2: Heathers is about a girl named Veronica. She comes to, or she's in high school. She's a bit of a nerd. She's trying to find her way through high school and she meets the Heathers. She becomes part of the popular clique, I'd say, the iconic Heathers. And she runs into a bit of trouble with JD. It's a story about teenage, you know, angst and life through high school. And it's funny, it's interesting, it's thought-provoking as well.
0: So, for those that don't know the show, who or what are the Heathers?
2: The Heathers are, like, the popular trio in school. They're mean, they're just the all rulers, I guess.
0: And why are they called the Heathers?
2: Because they're all named Heather.
0: Ah.
2: So we've got Heather McNamara, Heather Duke and Heather Chandler.
0: Hence the Heathers. Mm-hmm. Right. Okay, this is ringing a bell for me. I think I saw a movie back in the 80s with Winona Ryder in it. Is this the source material for the show?
1: Yes.
0: Ah, right. I am with you. Now, Noah, JD, he is a fascinating character, and I think it would have to be a bit of a challenge to take him on.
1: Yeah, definitely. It is quite a challenge. Playing a role that has two, like, different sides, like, really bipolar. Like, at the start, he's kind of, like, calm, relaxed. We don't really take notice of him. But then at the end, he's a crazy psycho guy. And I think, having that bipolar in the show has really been hard to actually figure out how to do.
0: If I remember the film correctly, it becomes quite a messy ending involved with his actions, doesn't it?
1: Yes, correct.
0: Spoilers!
2: Yeah.
0: Okay. So tell me, what have rehearsals been like, Emily?
2: Rehearsals have been so much fun. I've just loved getting to know the cast and working with everyone and becoming friends. And, yeah, Encore Theatre Academy is just like, it's just one of my favourite places now.
0: Is it organised chaos and a bit of fun?
2: Yeah, exactly. It's so much fun, but we're all working hard.
0: Yeah.
2: It's amazing.
0: And you're nodding furiously there, Noah. Organised chaos, fun.
1: Definitely organised chaos.
0: Tear your hair out.
1: Yeah. A lot of moments where sometimes you're like, oh, can't be bothered to be here when there's a lot of stuff going on, but it's really, like, good.
0: Good fun.
1: Yeah.
0: Beautiful. Now, the soundtrack, it is very, very popular. Tell me, a favourite song in the show?
2: I'm going to have to say Dead Gay Son.
0: Dead Gay Son. Yeah. That's a catchy title.
2: Dead Gay Son.
0: All right. And Noah, have you got a favourite song?
1: I was going to say Dead Gay Son as well, but
0: wow.
1: I'll also say Candy Store.
0: Candy
1: Store.
0: Yeah.
1: Song.
0: Which is what we heard just a little snippet of a moment ago. Say, listening to that lyric, it sounds like it's got the Heathers written all over that.
2: Yeah.
1: Yes.
0: Yeah, definitely. How many involved in the show?
1: I think there's about 30 to 40.
0: Young people involved. Lots of people behind the scenes helping you out.
2: Definitely,
1: yes.
2: Yeah.
0: Okay. So what would you say to someone thinking about coming along?
2: Come in.
0: Have a look. Welcome to the candy store.
2: Exactly.
1: Yes.
0: So when are we on stage? It's early July, isn't it?
1: Yeah, 8th to the 11th of July, Wednesday to Saturday.
0: Okay, five shows. And I'm just looking at the website here, encoretheatre.org.au. That'll take you through to the booking link. And I know tickets are scooting along beautifully. Now, I'm going to really throw you two under the bus here. I've got 60 seconds on the clock, and I'm going to throw some questions at you with a timer. Are you up for it?
2: Sure.
1: Yeah.
0: Just jump in with your answers, okay? Let me start the timer. Coffee or energy drink?
2: Coffee.
1: Energy drink.
0: Favourite musical of all time?
1: Newsies.
2: Oh no. Mamma Mia.
0: Dream role after Heathers?
2: Epony and Les Mis.
1: Jack Kelly in Newsies.
0: Who is more likely to forget a line in the show?
2: Me.
1: Oh, probably me.
0: Who laughs the most at rehearsals?
2: Me.
1: Emily.
0: And what's one word to describe Heathers?
2: Kaboom.
1: Interesting.
0: Ooh, okay. Well, that was easy, wasn't it? You got away with 20 seconds to spare. So Heathers is the show, the teen edition, Encore Theatre Academy, 8th to the 11th of July, encoretheatre.org.au. For bookings, Emily and Noah, break a leg.
2: Thank you.
0: In the best possible way, in a show that does have a fair bit of destruction in it. Yeah, fantastic. And all the best with Heathers, and we'll look forward to seeing what you can present on stage next month.
1: Awesome. Thank you.
2: Thank you so much.
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0: On LAFM and 7SD, you're with BJ for Brekkie, and there they are, In Excess and Never Tear Us Apart. It is, what are we up to? 3 minutes to nine, and nearly time for me to shoot through and take a couple of weeks break and let Jules take over the ship for a couple of weeks while I have a holiday. I haven't had a holiday in quite some time. But before I do that, I've got to put in one more phone call this morning and find a winner for our pupcakes hamper.
1: Hello.
0: Oh, hello. Is Patty there, please?
1: Speaking.
0: Hello, Patty. It's BJ at LAFM. How are you this morning?
1: Very well, I think.
0: Yeah, I think you might be too. Do you have a four-legged friend in your house?
1: Oh, we have a couple of little grand doggies around, yes.
0: Oh, what are their names?
1: We've got Ruby and Dash.
0: Ruby and Dash. What sort of grand doggies are they?
1: One's a poodle and one's a bit of a mixture, I'm afraid.
0: A bit of a Heinz 57 variety, eh?
1: That's it.
0: Hey, do they enjoy being spoiled?
1: Oh, yes, they're very spoiled.
0: Oh, well, Patty, I'm going to tell you that they're going to be very, very spoiled, Ruby and Dash, because you're the winner of our Charlie's Pupcakes hamper.
1: Yay, thank you so much.
0: It's just filled to the brim with tasty dog-friendly treats. It is the perfect thing to spoil your puppies.
1: Oh, well, one's on a bit of a diet, but you know, we'll be selective.
0: Yeah, just half a treat.
1: That's it.
0: Beautiful.
1: Well, a long time.
0: Love it. Well, congratulations, Patty. It's all yours, and we'll be in touch with the details.
1: Oh, wow. Thank you so much.
0: Thank you, Patty. And that about wraps it up for me for the morning and for a couple of weeks. Have a good height of winter. I'm just going to turn all my alarms off and ignore it for a little while, I think. And as I say, Jules will be stepping into the hot seat. Well, hopefully it's hot for the next few weeks. We'll certainly add a couple of heaters to the studio for her to keep her toasty warm. And I'll look forward to catching you in mid-July.
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11: Good morning, I'm Ebony Ablett. Coming up in your national news with Brit this hour, the fuel excise to be extended. But first, in your local news, the state government is marking 300 days since the election by highlighting what it sees as its achievements within the last 100 days. Items including free public transport, new health infrastructure and new flight routes into Launceston. The opposition, though, highlighting the last few weeks of drama, including the resignation of two ministers and last week's successful censure motion on the Premier.
12: Premier Rockliffe thinks he's delivered over the last 100 days. He's more out of touch than I thought.
11: Labor leader Josh Willey there. Meanwhile, Jeremy Rockliffe says the state has been preparing for the H5 avian flu in the event it hits our shores. Its first detection on the mainland this past weekend. Commonwealth funding has been received for protective measures across several wildlife parks in the state. Our Premier asking us all to keep an eye out.
13: I urge Tasmanians to dial the 1800 675 888 number. They spot a number of birds
14: that appear to be dead.
11: The Tasmania Fire Service have battled four separate blazes across the region this past weekend, two accidental and two deemed to have been deliberately lit. Two were at Winnalea, one on Saturday night, caused $400,000 worth of damage to a home, another yesterday afternoon causing around $20,000 worth of damage. Meantime, a fire at Scottsdale reported to authorities before midday yesterday has been determined to have been deliberately lit. Another at a Ravenswood unit, also arson, in a block of units that have been condemned and targeted by arsonists recently at Warring Street. Anyone with information is asked to contact police. And local students are encouraged to feed their inner bookworm with the 2026 Premier's Reading Challenge kicking off this morning. The challenge, now in its 18th year, invites Tasmanian kids from kinder to year 12 to set and beat their own personal reading goals and develop positive habits all at their own pace. It runs from today until the 30th of August. Your look at the day's national news and sport are next.
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11: Morning, I'm Britt Aylin. The fuel excise cut's being extended, albeit by half as much as we've been enjoying thus far. It means prices at the Bowser will be 16 cents lower throughout July. However, the Freight Association has slammed the decision by the federal government to reinstate charges for trucks, with the heavy vehicle road user charge to increase from free to 16 cents per litre. The federal agriculture minister is warning that humans could be infected by the highly contagious H5 bird flu that's been detected near Esperance on the south coast of WA. But Julie Collins has told
14: seven. It's not too common.
15: This normally happens when there's very close contact between people and infected birds, particularly poultry species like chickens and ducks.
14: And the ATO is urging us not to rush those tax returns, warning that early lodgers are more prone to make mistakes, which can delay their refunds. The tax office says waiting until late July can help to avoid errors, as that is when our pre-filled data appears online.
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14: To sport now, and Cooper Trembarth has steered North Melbourne's 73-48 win over Richmond at the MCG. The emerging Rooster kicking four goals to lift the side into the AFL top 10. Coach Alistair Clarkson says the 20-year-old is only scratching the surface.
16: Where he has been able to give us assistance enormously over the last 4 to 6 weeks has still been in the support ruck role. I mean, he just dropped away in terms of his competitiveness in the air and his ground level stuff from earlier in the season. I thought he returned to some of that today.
14: And Serena Williams is headed back to the singles court at Wimbledon. The most successful women's player in history granted a wild card to appear at the All England Club this year. It's a happy hunting ground for the champion. She won 7 of her 23 slams on the grass. And that is the latest in news and sport. I'm Britt Allen.
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19: Good morning. A sunny day today for Launceston. We're heading for a top of 13. In fact, 13 right through till Wednesday. We've got showers tomorrow and then mostly sunny again for Wednesday. Mostly sunny today for Scottsdale in the northeast with a top of 11. A possible shower and 13 tomorrow and 13 and mostly sunny for Wednesday. Mostly sunny today for St Helens and the east coast, heading for a top of 14. Rain tomorrow, 13 the top, and Wednesday mostly sunny and a top of 14. Right now in Lonnie, it's 2. In Scottsdale, it's 6. And in St Helens, it's 4. 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
2: Stand by. The doors are closing. 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

0: LAFM. Who am I talking to?
1: And it's Brett Jules.
0: Hey, what do you think the theme is, Brett?
1: Oh, it's when you're welcoming somebody. Hello, goodbye.
0: No, that's not actually...
1: Greetings type thing?
0: No, that's not the theme.
1: Oh, well, there you go. Okay, no worries.
0: Keep listening and good luck.
1: Okay, bye.
0: Okay, so that is not the theme. A little bit of a red herring, the first two songs. It was Jeff Buckley, Last Goodbye, and we had Hello from Lionel Richie. But it's nothing to do with greeting people. It's something to do with the structure of the song, I suppose. Let's go to song number three. It's Queen and Bohemian Rhapsody.

0: LAFM and 7SD. We're just going to interrupt before we play song number four. It is the classic superset. We had Queen, Bohemian Rhapsody. We had Jeff Buckley with Last Goodbye. And we had Hello to kick it off from Lionel Richie. And I've grabbed Shane to come in and maybe give a little bit of a clue, because Shane, you're the guy behind this one.
1: I made it a tough one today.
0: You have.
1: And it wasn't about greetings. It wasn't about saying hello, goodbye. And even though that song was almost about a goodbye, you know.
0: Exactly.
1: See you later, I'm going. But it has nothing to do with the songs. It has nothing to do with the lyrics. It is about the structure of the song.
0: Which is what I said before.
1: Something's missing. Something.
0: Something
1: is missing out of the song. So
0: something's missing.
1: Something is missing. So if you think you know, have a bit of a listen to the next one. If you think you know what it is.
0: Yeah, something's missing. Something's missing in my life.
1: Okay. No.
0: Thank you, Shane. Let's continue now. It is song number four, and it's from The Who, and it's Pinball Wizard. What might it be missing? Call me when you work it out. 6331-08093. We want to get you in the door for $100 at the end of the week. Thanks to Randall Heating.

0: LAFM, who am I talking to?
1: Hey, it's Brett again, Jules.
0: What do you think, Brett?
1: No chorus.
0: Oh, yay. Well done. Do you think we gave enough clues?
1: Yeah, I think so. Yep.
0: Well done. You're in the draw for $100 at the end of the week.
1: No worries. Thank you.
0: And, of course, it is all thanks to Randall Heating, and we'll make it a little bit easier for you for tomorrow. And thanks to Shane for coming up with a little bit of a hard one today. We've got the Paddy Smith Group on the way, also Brian Adams.
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0: Boy meets girl. It is, Jules, thanks to Country Club Tasmania's restaurants and bars. And police and other emergency services are responding to a crash on the Bass Highway at Carrick involving two vehicles. One person is receiving medical attention at the scene and motorists are asked to avoid the area if possible until further notice. That is a crash on the Bass Highway at Carrick. So if you can avoid the area, please do so. Now, if you know someone who's celebrating a birthday or an anniversary or whatever, BJ in Brekkie, however, it will be me tomorrow for the next few weeks, seeing as BJ's taking a little bit of leave. Lucky ducky. Anyway, you can let me know if you know someone having a celebration of any sort. Go to LAFM or 7SD.com.au and keep in mind everyone who gets a celebration shout out during the week goes in the draw to win a $100 Country Club voucher. So let me know. Go to the website. We've got Chaka Khan on the way.
1: Hey, it's Christian O'Connell, and we are saving a much-deserving Aussie pub. Run by two stars, Tracy and Gary, the accidental publicans. Now, this pub needs help, lots of it. Thankfully, loads of amazing people have jumped on board to save this pub. Like the man I'm calling King Richard, the foreman. Legendary sign writer, Cyclone. Looking after flooring, Keegan. Paint job by Barry. And what about Dennis Scott, our celebrity TV landscaper? And what does every great Aussie pub need? Live music. What about Shannon Knoll? So much work has already been done, but the clock is ticking. Only 1 week until the grand reopening. See the reno on the Christian O'Connell socials.
2: 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Somewhere between the first sip and last laugh, it's always a 4X.
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7SD. That is Hold On from Wilson Phillips. It is Jules, and happy Monday, by the way. Police and other emergency services remain at the scene of a two-vehicle crash on the Bass Highway, Carrick. Both lanes of the highway are currently closed with traffic diversions in place at Oaks Road and Meander Valley Road. One person is believed to be in a serious condition, and police are asking motorists to avoid the area if you can, and to take due care if travelling nearby as well. We've got better music and more of it to come from Aussie Cruel.

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